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0: That's good, thank you.

Reclamatine 3 is on scene. I have a crash fire into the ditch. Westbound side, I-44 at the 70.4 mile marker. It's going to be fought from the outer road. Battalion 3 is going to have I-44 command.

0: 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This is going to be the 70.4 westbound.
1: That's clear, showing you I-44 Command.

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0: Fire, this is Mercy Unit 3122. Go ahead.
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0: Can you send a message again? You were broken.
1: Are you guys the ones who went out to firewood?
0: Your ETA is about 11 minutes, if that's what you're wondering, but you're coming in pretty broken.

0: three off four. Is this traffic any better?
1: Yes, far that does sound better.
0: Copy. Patient out there when you're ready.
1: Go ahead.
0: 2-year-old male, conscious, alert, oriented. Vitals currently are 95 on a room air. Heart rate. Do you have a laceration relatively deep across the entire neck from here? Not exhibiting signs of breathing difficulty. Bleeding is controlled.
1: That's a good copy. Thank you. We'll be there in about 8 minutes.
0: Copy.

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1: On arrival, we have a cashier and some people on a motorcycle. They're yelling back and forth at each other. You might need to have an SPD unit respond.
2: That's clear. It looks like we do have PD en route. Be advised, you're going to be on op 6.
1: That's clear.

Republic Station 1 Medical Emergency 398 North Madison Avenue for a male that previously passed out. He's conscious now, having pains on the left side of his chest. Off Channel 4.

Republic Engine 1 showing me that medical emergency 398 North Madison Avenue for a male having pain in his chest. East Kentwood Street and East Goodman Street, Optional 4.

Signal Tower 11 showing you a map to the outside fire at 925 East Farm Road 182 for a bonfire approximately 6 feet tall close to the residence. Optional 5.

Echo Battalion Chief 1, Engine 1, Tower 2, fire alarm at 525 South Campbell Avenue, Tillwell Columns, for fire alarms going off, no smoke or flame seen, up 6.

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Smoke alarm off 7. Center Battalion Chief 1, Engine 1, Tower 2, map to the fire alarm at 525 South Campbell Avenue. Still will call for fire alarms going off, up 6.

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1: The fire room at 3900 South Overland Avenue, second floor, public elevator, fire smoke, off 7.

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1: Eight Adam in Marshfield, 1026, the Highway 8 Adam in Commerce Road in Wildwood Drive. 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They believe he's possibly having a diabetic emergency. Stand by on that ambulance location. We'll show you in route 1958.

Tower 2 on scene. Copy. Tower 2, can you assist Engine 1? Affirmative. Is basically the 9th floor? Yeah, it looks to be the top floor. Copy. We'll send one person to the riser rooms.

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0: Have you started up to the 9-4 yet?
1: Negative. We're outside. Getting ready to walk in.
0: Clear. Can you look at the fire panel right inside the front door and see if it says a room number or something? We're not seeing anything right now.
1: Copy.

That's clear. There's a utility room next to the elevators on the ninth floor. Some of the water pipes have some moisture around it, but there's no active leak. Don't hear any water running at this time. There's no evacuations from the ninth floor from any residents.

0: directly across from Wildwood.
1: Command from Division 9.
2: Good.
1: We're in what appears to be the riser room next to the elevator. There's some condensation dripping off some of the pipes in here and an alarm of some sort beeping. I believe it's the smoke detector alarm, but there's no active fire and hardly any water driven.
2: Copy. Have you met a representative inside the building anywhere on the first floor when you went in?
1: Negative, only residents.
2: We have a representative on floor one. We reset the alarm panel to see if it would re-trip, and it reset clear. It didn't reactivate.
3: Copy.

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1: Yes, sir. We're going to have extended ETA. We'll probably be there in about 20 minutes. Do you have a patient update for me?
2: Affirmative. This is Lieutenant 3 of a 74-74-year-old female, ANO times 3, GCS of 11. Went to sleep around noon, woke up altered. She was initially 60% on room air with pinpoint pupils. 4 milligrams of Narcan IM administered. Positive response. She's now at 86.86. We have her on 15 liters, working on IV access for you. My glucometer is reading high. However, she has a Dexcom on that's reading 302. She's morbidly obese. Her equipment's not set up for that. Trying to get a blood pressure, but I'm not sure I'm going to be able to.
1: That's clear. Keep her on O2. Keep working on that IV access. We'll be there as soon as we can. Thank you. We'll monitor the channel if any updates.
2: I appreciate it, sir. And if you guys have a tarp, we're going to need to carry her out.
1: Sorry, I didn't copy your last.
0: Yeah, we're going to need something to carry her out.
1: That's clear.

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1: Percy's attempting to contact you on Ops 3.
0: Copy that. Yes, we just spoke with them on Ops 3. We'll be back on Ops 3.
1: Clear.
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Ebenezer Motor Vehicle Accident in the area of US 65 and East Farm Road 94 for a motor vehicle accident, unknown injuries. That's Channel 1.

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For a motor vehicle accident, unknown injuries. 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

Stafford Brush 81, medical emergency, 106 East Comanche Court, have PD en route for a female going through an episode requesting medical. Off Shelby.

Market is really showing you en route medical emergency 106 East Comanche Court. PD is going to be en route. Where she's staging for a female having a psychotic episode. Hope she'll free.

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3: Six, seven, nine, go ahead.
2: This is going to be in the northbound lanes, east of on 94.
3: Okay, do you guys still have the pole in the road on 94?
2: Unsure, we just, according to call note, is what I was talking to dispatch about. We haven't officially got there yet. We're about to pull up.
3: Okay. We'll monitor off someone.

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1: Under fire from the incoming Mercy units. Do you guys have any information for us?
0: Affirmative. It's going to be east on Farm Road 94, just at the intersection of 65.
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0: 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It is a light pole, not a power pole.
1: I'm clear. Does it have any kind of pole number on it, they asked?
0: Standby.

0: Willard, medical emergency at 6946 West Lone Oak Street for a female needing male medical for a male who's making threats against himself on Ops 3.
1: Ebenezer 65 Command.
0: Ebenezer 65 Command, stand by one.

0: Fuller Station 2, medical emergency at 5678 North Horse Creek Lane, possible DKA, Ops 3.
1: Heaven User 65, come in, go ahead.
2: Yeah, we couldn't find a pole number or any number on the pole that is easily accessible.
1: Okay, thank you.

0: I'm wondering if they may have rolled the call automatically. We're responding to Horse Creek, but I believe that may be in Juan's area.
1: Looks like it's off of Ohio Highway. I believe most of the Eagers.
0: Oh, we're responding either way.
2: Holden Rush 1, showing you en route to 6946 West Lone Oak Street for medical emergency. Male with pistol on him, colors, wanting him to have medical care, has not made any threats of harm, but is intoxicated. Have police en route on up street.
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2: Willard.

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0: We've arrived. We'll have Horse Creek Command.
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0: EMS responding to Deer Run and Willard. It's Willard Engine 1 on Ops 3. Acquiring an ETA, and I'll give you an update.
1: Got a 5-minute ET.
0: Copy. I was a 46-year-old female, cardiac history. I was seen on Monday at the hospital with elevated troponin levels. Since then, they released her home. Had a sudden onset tonight about 8:40. Severe chest pain, rating a 9 out of 10. States it's sharp. Onset of nausea. Shortly thereafter, has vomited twice, once since we've been here, is diaphoretic. Tachycardic, about 105, statin fine, 95%. I remember working on the blood pressure. Right now, I'm getting a 12-lead for you.
1: Copy, will be interview.

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0: 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Our UMS crew on scene is asking for one of us to ride. Are you guys in service?
1: No, we're still waiting on EMS. 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We'll figure it out.
0: Copy. I'm going to have Walters take engine back to the station.
1: 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Are they coming south? Are they going to cook south of Mercy?
0: Negative, Mercy Springfield.
2: Are

0: Option 3.
1: I have a patient update when you're ready.
2: Go ahead.
1: We have a 62-year-old male patient, conscious and alert. Blood sugar was 533, taken 4 minutes ago. Last vitals were 124 over 68. Heart rate was 121, and SpO2 was 98. Do we have an ETA on when you'll be here?
2: We're roughly 8 minutes out. How's his respiratory looking?
1: Looks normal at the moment. He's able to breathe fine.
0: Copy. See you shortly.
1: That's clear.

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1: Engine 1, if you come to this location, I'll get crew members back with you, and then we'll go pick up our rider.
0: That's clear. If you would get a hold of Walters on Engine 1.
1: Okay, are you writing?
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surgery. Marshall Fire Department, possible MVA, unknown injuries, front of mile marker 96, eastbound to mile marker 96. A big rig semi in the median as it's going westbound in the eastbound before possibly wrecking in the median.

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1: 31-27, are you responding to Lone Oak?
0: No, sir. 5678, Horse Creek Lane is our response.
1: Understood. Break. Ambulance that is responding to Lone Oak. This is Willard Fire calling you. Ops Channel 3.

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0: It's going to be an agent. Looks like he's facing westbound. That. East of Rose, isn't that correct?
4: Yeah, just east of Rose. I don't have the mile mark, but I couldn't see it. Just east of Rose. You'll see him there.
0: That's good.
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70s or fire. Motor vehicle accident just west of Farm Road 102 and Farm Road 151, just west of, for a motorcycle accident, bad injuries, on Ops 1.

Republic Rescue 1, medical emergency at 720 East Elm Street for a possible stroke on Ops 4. Avenue 01, Avenue 4, showing you both en route to just west of Farm Road 102 and Farm Road 151 for motorcycle-involved motor vehicle accident. Advice, patient is breathing, but there's lots of blood. Ops 1.

Engine 4 is arriving on scene. 102 command, we got one person unconscious on the ground. What's that question?

Springfield. Engine 13, medical emergency, Madison and South Park Avenue, intersection of Madison and South Park Avenue, male unconscious on Opsport.

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1: Clear Tower 2. 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

0: 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We're going to have Kearney Command.
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1: Incoming Springfield units that haven't made it onto me, all westbound lanes are going to be blocked.

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0: Ladder 3 CO from Ladder 3 Firefighter on Ops 1. You guys en route?
1: Yes, we're agreeing that National will be there shortly.

0: Tower 2 officer from Tower 2 firefighter.
1: Go ahead.
0: All right, guys, are out to Mercy.
1: Yes, we're a National Grant.
0: That's clear.

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0: Which building is this going to be in?
1: Building 2.
0: That's clear. Thank you. Switching back to Upstreet.

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smell of burning in a structure at 1950 South Scenic Avenue, apartment D, dated 310, for a washer that has a burning smell. It's been unplugged for about 40 minutes. On office 5.

708, showing you en route to 1950 South Phoenix Avenue, Nathaniel Green Apartments, apartment D, David 310, for a washer that smells like burning. Has been unplugged for about 40 minutes, not hot. No smoke or flames, but the smell of burning on 5.

Parkland Fire, unknown injury, motor vehicle accident, mile marker 72.8 westbound on I-44, gray SUV into median cables, unknown injuries, ops 2.

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1: Brookline Engine 3 showing you en route to mile marker 72.8 westbound on I-44 for the unknown injury motor vehicle accident, gray SUV into median cables on Ops 2.
0: Dispatch, Brookline Battalion 3, we show you responding to you, please.

0: injury accident for Republic Truck 2 and Republic Rescue 1 will be at US 60 and Oakwood. For a sport bike that's wrecked out, up to Brookline Battalion 3, go ahead.
1: Yes, ma'am. Been from the 70.0 to the 73.6 and not located anything. Did we have any other additional calls or just the one report?
2: Looks like just the one.
1: That's clear. We're going to mark this unfounded unless you get any additional return to service.
2: Okay.
1: Search from 70.0 eastbound to the 74-mile marker. Nothing's been located. 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Engine 3, return.

accident, 60 and Republic. It's a sport bike that's crashed out. We have PD on scene requesting medical for unknown exact injury. Ops 2.

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Cesar Willard, Station 1, 6185 North Allen Avenue, for blisters and redness and nerve pain from being in a tanning bed.

Bullet Burst Truck 1, Shane Route, 6185 North Allen Avenue, cross street of Long Drive. Caller had overexposure in a tanning bed 3 days ago, now has blisters and redness, possible nerve pain. It's Ops 3.

706 South Wabash. A vacuum cleaner was on fire, is now extinguished. Caller is feeling ill. I have smoke smell in the house. Ops 5.

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Caller's requesting no lights or sirens. Do you have an ambulance now? Let's be up to 5.

injury accident for Brookline 7574 West State Highway 266. A vehicle versus cow, arm injuries, ops 1.

0: for an engine 1 training route to the injury accident. It's going to be in front of 7574 West State Highway 266, cross street of Turtle Dove and Farmer of 97. It's a vehicle versus cow with arm injuries, Ops 1.
1: Brookline, Battalion Chief 3, show you now as well. 7574 West State Highway 266, cross street of Turtle Dove, and Farm Road 97 for cow versus vehicle arm injury.

Medical emergency for Brookline, West Bypass and Farm Road 146, the southbound side. There's going to be a male slumped over in a wheelchair. Caller didn't stop to check on him. Step 4.

showing you a route to this medical emergency, West Bypass and Farm Road 146. It's a male on the southbound side in a wheelchair slumped over. Caller did not stop to check on him. Said it was somewhere between Chestnut and Sunshine. Location is based on the described. We do have a PD en route. What's the ops for?

0: Chief 1, Battalion 3 in private.
1: Go ahead.
0: Engine 3 is responding, and I'm released from the NPA. I'm going to be shooting that way. You can disregard if you'd like.
1: That's clear. Appreciate that.
2: Staying route, west bypass, affirmative 146, southbound side for a male slumped over in a wheelchair. Ops 4.
0: Dispatch, Brooklyn Battalion 3.
2: Brooklyn Battalion 3.
0: T-66 commands can be transferred to Brooklyn Engine 1. You can remove me from that call, put me on the medical, and show me responding. You can replace Chief 1 back in service.

0: male in a wheelchair, actively moving at this time, attempting contact.
1: Dispatch, so Brookline County just advised that this is a normal occurrence with this male and that you guys weren't needed.
0: That's clear. We're arriving now. He's actively moving, so we're just going to continue on and not make contact. You can advise EMS to cancel.
1: Okay.

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Miller, 124 Shenandoah Route, 3305 South Armored, 219, cross of East Seneca, East Armored, 162, Matt Page R. Robert, 27, for a 97-year-old male who's fallen, injured, up 4th

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1: Ebenezer, turning around to Highway 13, Farmer 60. Car in the ditch.

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1: In the area, we'll have 13-10. You said Ops 5 was our option.
0: Affirmative, Ops 5.

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0: Have you only had the one call on this?
1: Affirmative.
0: Okay, we're unable to locate anything at that intersection. Can you call the caller back and see if you can maybe get a better pinpoint location of where this fire is?

0: the direction that was provided first was southbound on 13, and then they said it was west of 13 on 60.
1: Okay. We'll continue searching the area. There was a small recreational fire on, I believe, Farm 137, just in that area, but it wasn't out of control. So we'll continue checking.

0: down to O and found nothing. Have you gone down from Route 60 at all?
1: There's a guy out with a, appeared to me to be a recreational fire right next to Virgil's bar. Wasn't out of control, and he was out there with it with a hose. So I'm going to double back and check on that, see if maybe he got away from him for a second. But I'm going to assume that's probably what it was.
0: Copy.

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0: We're back in. There's a small recreational fire at that intersection at a homeowner. So we'll be back in service. He's going to continue to burn that.

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1: No, I'm fine.

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Cox is requesting fire for that lift assist. Time tone 605.

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1: Have an easy, go ahead.
0: He's just responding also. Is this going to be a passerby calling us in or the homeowner there?
2: 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It does look like the caller is going to be a passerby. 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

0: Ladder 11 MVC with injuries at State Highway 14 East, State Highway W, State Highway 14 East, State Highway West.
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1: That's clear. We're arriving.
0: 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Springfield.
2: Motor vehicle accident, Springfield, engine 5, ladder 3, mile marker 80.8, eastbound I-44, 80.8, eastbound I-44. Two vehicle MBA with one having left the scene, one involves requesting EMS, unknown extent of injuries, be ops 1.
3: Zion Command, Ops 3.
4: Springfield Engine 4 on Ops 3.

have engine 5 en route. Motor vehicle accident, mile marker 80.8, eastbound I-44, 80.8, eastbound I-44. Have a possibly silver Colorado, unknown other vehicle. One requesting EMS, unknown extent of injuries, PD en route, mercy en route, ops 1.

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1: Go ahead.
0: Have you guys made it on scene yet?
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0: What do you guys think would be the best way to get to this accident? Would it be Glenstone or Kansas?
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0: Go ahead.
1: Is this going to be on the eastbound or westbound on ramp or off ramp?
0: Bound.
1: Copy that. We'll be there in just a few minutes.

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medical emergency, vertical line, 7665 West Farm Road 160, 7665 West Farm Road 160 for a 99-year-old female, weak, with numbness in the hands and back.

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0: Brook on engine one, meeting route. We're going to be delayed by a train.
1: Clear, Brookline engine one in route. We'll be delayed by a train. 7665 Westform Road 160. 7665 Westform Road 160. Cross street's going to be Dagger Lane. 99 years of age, weak with numbness in the hands and back. Cox is en route.

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Caller seeing smoke from the house. Ops 5.

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1: Clear Springfield, engine 7, engine 10, battalion chief 2, showing you en route to possible house fire, 1450 East Cherokee Street. It's going to be possibly off of McGee. Smoke is calming down now. The caller still saw smoke coming from the house. Ops 5.
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Station 2, medical emergency at 3002 West Augusta Hills Street. 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Ops 3.

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0: And got a two vehicle NVA, T-bone style, blocking Highway 14. I'll be out for investigation.
1: Chief 91, that's clear.

Southern Leicester County Fire NCA with injuries. Respond to the area of 60 and Short Road, 60 and Short Road. Semi versus truck blocking the roadway. 1029.

Southern Webster County, MVA with injuries, second zone. Southern Webster County Fire, MVA with injuries. Respond to 60 and Short Road, again 60 and Short Road, semi versus truck, possible J4, second zone, 1031.

0: Yes, ma'am. Detail 31 responding with Chief 1 on board. Can you also start City of Seymour and Logan Rogersville for possible extrication technical rescue?
1: Requesting LR Fire, City of Seymour, extrication 1032.

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Your second tone assist agency NVA with injury response to the area of 60 and Short Road, again 60 and Short Road. And two vehicle NVA semi-verse truck, one in trap and heavily extricated, requesting assistance 1034.

NVA, semi versus truck, one entrapped, one heavily extricated, fire on, correction, PD on scene, EMS 1818 ETA.

SR-632 motor vehicle accident at US 60 and Short in Seymour, Webster County, requesting for a motor vehicle accident eastbound just west of Seymour city limits, heavy extrication. Opposite.

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1: LR-632 showing you an route to motor vehicle accident at US 60 and Short in Seymour, no cross streets listed. Webster County requesting for a motor vehicle accident eastbound, just west of Seymour limits for heavy extrication.

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0: for law enforcement, it will need to be just east of Short Road. Again, just east of Short Road, since 60 is shut down.
1: LR Chief 6.
2: Will you add me to the MBA in Seymour? I'll be responding.
3: Vehicle accident at US 60 and Short. It's going to be eastbound lanes just west of Seymour city limits for heavy extrication. Ops 2.

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0: traffic control. We need to confirm for jurisdiction if you would, Southern Webster would like traffic control. Can you also advise when the LZ is secured?
1: That's clear. LR is on scene with us right now. They'll be making a face-to-face as well. I'll get information on the LZ.
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1: Mutual aid and ops 2 will be patched, and fire mutual aid and ops 2 will now be patched.
0: Copy, fire mutual aid, ops 2, thank you.

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1: Webster Fire, if you want to get it in sight, do you guys want to land it in the medium there?
0: Eric Air, this is Logan Rogers, Old Fire. We copy. See you coming in. Approximately 30 minutes, correction, 30 seconds now. Just east of the fire truck, there's a 100 by 100 of relatively short grass. I'm on the ground right here, land right behind me.

0: Living in Rochdale, sorry, with the wrong flyer. 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
0: Median sounds great, thanks. 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
0: That's clear.
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0: 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Mercy's en route, optional 3.
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1: Cross streets west, James River Road.

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Optional 4.

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Cross streets are Longleaf Boulevard and Watts Road. For a 27-year-old female, 39 weeks pregnant, is in active labor. Contractions are 2 to 3 minutes apart. Fox is en route from Seymour or Springfield. They didn't advise which one. No other adults on the scene. Option was 4.

0: Buffalo Fire, this is helicoptering at 205, Mitchell 8, how do you copy? 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
1: I'm in ground contact, 501, power line. Power line plus parallel with road. We're in lane, but I think still second. Open. No other.
0: That's we'll be seeing here shortly. We're about one minute.

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1: 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You can go ahead and show 632, Chief 6 back in. Command terminated. 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

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Ops 5.

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1: Kind of a three-story wood frame hotel complex. Nothing showing from the Alpha Bravo or Delta sides.
0: Springfield Chief 2 will have Kingsley Command. 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
1: Clear Chief 2, Kingsley Command, Ops 5. Ebenezer.

Gas in the building for Ebenezer at 1710 West Farm Road 62. Gas odor in the house. No one is feeling sick. They have evacuated. Op 6.

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Ebenezer Street is responding to 1941 East Wheatridge Drive, cross streets of Woodland Avenue and Monarch Avenue. For an 82-year-old female now having pain through her neck and up into her head, emergency option 3.

Rush 21, medical alarm 1730 North State Highway CC, 1730 North State Highway CC at North Nixa Baptist Church, cross streets West Maple Street, West Sycamore Street.

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1: You're responding to the fire outside Spring Hill Avenue and Vineyard Court. The floor lumber that is burning out of control is 20 to 30 feet from a structure or vehicle. Winds are out of the south at 16, gusting to 24. Off channel 5.

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0: You know, EMS en route to Ebenezer Fires, Wheat Ridge Command, Ops 3, patient report.
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0: We have an 8-year-old female who fell approximately an hour, did have a gas at the time, bleeding was controlled and is no longer there. Pulse is 59, O2 is 98, blood pressure is 135 over 78. The patient is in a C car. Do you require anything further?
1: Negative, we'll be there. 1 second.

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Arm injury. 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

Engine 2, Battlefield Engine 3, Battlefield Battalion 2, show units responding to the house fire at Spring Hill and Vineyard Court in Brooklands area. Option is going to be 5, Ops 5.

Dispatch, Heavy, there's Weaver's command. 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Command terminated, just make sure it's in service.

0: requirements.
1: 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I mean, you're responding to the house fire in Brookline at Spring Hill and Vineyard Court for lumber out of control on fire. 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
0: 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Six is...
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0: 632, Chief 6, Chief 6, Station 1, Station 6. Person's trapped, 2017, State Highway U, Union in Christian County. Christian County is requesting you for entrapment in a motor vehicle. Ops 2.
1: We can take your place on that call since you guys are not in the truck. We're at house one.
2: We're on VV responding. We're right behind sixes.
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0: brief engine one letter eight motor vehicle accident, West Grand Street and South Campbell Avenue, eastbound east of red passenger car hit the brick wall. 20-year-old female requesting EMS for leg and arm pain, ops one. Correction, ops two.
1: Can you have 161 assigned to the person strapped?
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2: 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Just to confirm, is LR-632 responding?
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0: I'm clear.

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Person's trapped at 2017 State Highway U Union in Christian County. Requesting you. 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Cross streets of Country Lane and Wildwood Drive, Ops 2.

Figaro Avenger 1, Figaro Chief 1, fire outside, 109 Cumberland Road in Dallas County. It's an outside grass fire, small, spreading northbound. Op 6.

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Pick up battalion chief showing you en route. The fire outside at 109 Cumberland Road in Dallas County. It's an outside grass fire. It's small, spreading northbound. Cross streets of Elwood Drive and State Highway W Union, opposite

21/673 East Kings Carriage Boulevard, 673 East Kings Carriage Boulevard, Cross Streets, South Barnstable, South Bradford Avenue.

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1: Go ahead.
0: Size it for you, we have approximately a quarter of an acre on fire, slow moving in the hayfield. It is uncut at this time. Turn by picking it.
1: Proceed. Are you up by your apparatus? 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
0: I'm my apparatus.
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1: Dispatch, this is you, Highway Command. We're all accounted for. 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
1: 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We've got access into this north side of the cornfield. That's clear. We'll be on the 11. That's clear.

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0: 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You can show all LR units back in service.
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Republic fuel spill. Mile marker 64.4 eastbound on I-44. Caller in his semi pulled off to the shoulder. He was hauling an oil tank that was leaking. Tank is approximately 200 gallons. Ops 5.

First dispatch for Bodark, second for West Republic. Fuel spill, mile marker 64.4 eastbound I-44. Caller's in a semi, pulled off to the shoulder. Hauling an oil tank that is leaking out onto the roadway. Tank holds 200 gallons, tops 5.

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Brookline. Fuel spill at mile marker 64.4 eastbound. I-44. Caller in a semi is pulled off to the shoulder, hauling an oil tank. It's leaking out. Tank is 200 gallons. West Republic and Bodark are unable to respond. Ops 5.

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1: Brookline Engine 3, Battalion Chief 3, showing you en route to the fuel spill. Mile marker 64.4 eastbound on I-44. Caller is a semi, it's hauling oil. Oil is leaking onto the roadway. The tank is 200 gallons. No cross, also I-44.

11 fire alarm commercial, 5540 North Farmer Branch Road, 5540 North Farmer Branch Road, cross streets, West State Highway 6J, North State Highway NN.

Brush 21, Lipsis, 105 West Maple Street, 105 West Maple Street, Cross Streets, North State Highway CC, North Pine Street.

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Springfield Brush Forest Fire Service, 5521 South Michigan Avenue. Fire crew on scene is requesting emergent response for getting the patient out of the home.

out to the fire service, 5521 South Michigan Avenue, crosses of Gray Rock and Pheasant Run. Originally came in as a male not responding verbally. Talks on scene is requesting fire emergent assistance getting the patient back to the home. I'll

Out to the fire service, 5521 South Michigan Avenue, crosses of Gray Rock and Pheasant Run. Originally came in as a male not responding verbally. Talks on scene is requesting fire emergent.

another unknown injury motor vehicle accident, State Highway 13, Farm Road 56. Single car went off the roadway, ran into a sign, reporting party can no longer see the involved vehicle. Ops 1.

70 showing en route. Unknown injury, motor vehicle accident, State Highway 13 from Road 56 area. Multiple callers advising of the same. It was a blue passenger car that left the southbound side of the roadway, hit a sign, dislodged it completely, and came to a stop in the weeds on the west side of the roadway.

0: 7-8,
1: is there any further updates regarding the incident? Someone out with the subject believes they are experiencing agonal breathing for a male patient. It will be a blue Volvo. PD is on scene.

0: 5, vehicle versus a pedal bike.
1: Accident, State Highway 13, Farm Road 56. Deputy on scene has advised the male patient is alert. Perhaps not so alert, described as out of it, male in their 40s.

0: We'll be on scene. 13 command.
1: Okay, Ebenezer, should be on scene. 13 command. That's one.
2: Ladder 3 showing you now, injury motor vehicle accident, sunshine in 65. West of, in front of Huey McCoo's white sedan and a pedal bike involved, ops 2.
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0: I need some signage back behind us. 679, I'm going to go back around the corner

0: Yes, sir, we're en route to you. We are coming from the Bolivar area. It'll be a little bit.
1: We did just have a CNH bus 724 pull up on scene. Looks like they're going to take patient care. Stand by, and I may cancel you.
0: Understood. We'll remain on this channel until you say otherwise.

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1: Go ahead, sir.
0: CMH is going to run it.
1: Fantastic. Glad to hear it. 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
0: Go ahead, engine 12.
1: We're in the area. We're not seeing anything. We're turning around. We're west of the intersection there on Sunshine. If you guys are coming off 65, you might take a look and see if you see anything.
0: Ladder 3, copy. We just got on to 65 from Chestnut. We'll be there in a moment.
1: Copy that. We're going to make a loop back, see if we find the incident.

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0: You have a better location on this. We've driven past. You know if they've moved off into a parking lot somewhere. We're not seeing anything on the roadway.
1: We had a single report from a passerby. I can try and get further.
0: Copy that.
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0: For WW-153, would you like signage anywhere around WW-13?
1: Negative, we're in the southbound lane. I believe 200 is deploying road signs further north. You can probably cancel at this time.

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0: The last the reporting party seen, she no longer had eyes on the bicycle that was involved, and the white passenger car was road shoulder, near as she could guess, was in front of Huey Magoo's, confirmed to be in the eastbound lanes.
1: Copy that. We're not locating anything. We're going to go ahead and return to service.
0: Are you sure you're back in?

0: ODOT just arrived. I don't know if you want to pick up your signs or not. We just got the patient loaded in the ambulance.
1: Are you in a support rig?
0: Negative. We're in 679.
1: I've got two signs about a half mile and mile back. If somebody could pick those up when you guys clear, that would be great. And I'm going to go ahead and clear.
0: Understood. You want me to just take them back to station one?
1: Affirmative.
0: That's understood.

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2: 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Medical emergency, 8680, Farm Road 116, crosses of Farm Road 241, 237, subject experiencing difficulty breathing. 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

brings up engine 5, ladder 8. Injury, motor vehicle accident, division and west bypass. West of a Dodge pickup, left the roadway, struck a sign. A female is holding her wrist, possibly impaired. Could you be in her, of course?

Vision 5-8, showing you now injury, motor vehicle accident, possible impairment, division left bypass. West of a gray Dodge pickup left the roadway, ran over the median, struck a sign, was grabbing her wrist, then laying down in the lanes of traffic. Now out of the roadway, likely impaired, ops 1.

As you guys arrive, we have a single car. It appears to be high centered in the median. You're here. Damage. We'll be out in investigation mode. Engine 5 will have 5,000 miles.

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Marshfield Fire Department medical call. State Highway A, Adam, 2325 State Highway A, Adam, 63-year-old female, difficulty breathing, persona 1610.

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0: Just give you a heads up, our ETA is approximately 15 minutes out. We're coming from Republic.
1: That's their all work on assessment. To give you an update if there's any change in status. Generally speaking, right now we're conscious, alert, and oriented with no significant complaints.
0: That's clear. Thank you very much.

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Engine 1 showing you now. Medical emergency, 304 East 9th Street, Apartment H, Henry 3, for a subject with gastroparesis. This will be Miller in Willow Ops 3.

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Clear footage of 13, letter 8, showing you at the motor vehicle accident, North Hillcrest Avenue, West Chestnut Expressway, for Green County officer involved, motor vehicle accident, optional 1.

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0: moonshot down here, possibly, down here by these barns.
1: Yeah, we just got done speaking to the caller. It should be past that white barn at the end of that road. Should it's over some cattle guards.
2: Possibly seizure. That's four.

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2: Fearful 909 showing you that the medical emergency, 2951 South Campbell Avenue at Walgreens, where a patient passed out due to a seizure, is conscious now. Optional 4.

0: 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Until
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an update on Ops 5. I'm going to be out for minor fire extinguishment. We've got equipment on scene. 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

0: Bullet Brush 1, showing you a max medical emergency, 502 South Miller Road, CMH Bullet Medical Care Center. It's going to be a male that has a gunshot wound to the chest. He is conscious and breathing at this time. We have PD en route, optional 3.
1: Command. 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
1: Are you guys on scene yet? And if so, do you have a patient update?
0: Yeah, we're on scene. Patient stable. I'll get you an update on vitals and stuff here in just a minute.
1: That's clear. Do you think that we're going to need air care lifted for this patient or not?
0: Negative. I think transport by ground will be sufficient.

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2: This is Mercina 3124. Go ahead, fire.
3: Good afternoon, 3124. Got a 46 years of age. You know that I had an episode of syncope, lasted about 10 seconds. Consular RN times 4. Vitals are stable. Patients want you to come and evaluate her and if transport to transport Cox South.
2: Copy. We're about to turn on Battlefield. We'll be there shortly.
3: 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We're going to be back in the back corner by pharmacy.
2: 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Thank you.

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1: 707.
0: That's clear. See you about 5 to 8.

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1: Go ahead.
0: Percy's requesting to have the aircraft on standby.
1: That's clear. I just spoke with Mercy. You can go ahead and stand down aircraft.
0: That's clear. Stand down.

Ebenezer Medical Emergency 2576 East Charlie Street. Her subject's having a seizure, conscious and breathing. That's

Ebenezer Shore EMS Medical Emergency, 2576 East Shore Lay Street. 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

3, showing you an at the medical emergency, 3164 West Roxbury Street, from those that collapsed, unresponsive, going to be breathing, Cross Street, South Doors, and South Farm Road, 135, Optional 4.

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1: We're all accounted for, and you can discontinue that, Mark.
0: That's clear. Discontinuing the mark.

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0: Patient report for you, we have a 67-year-old male, had an 8 to 9 minute long seizure, has a brain tumor as well as some heart issues. Unknown wife is unable to give us a description of them. Pulse is 67, O2 is 97, his sugar is 159, his blood pressure is 118 over 57. Do you want anything further at this time?
1: Negative, that sounds good. We'll be there in about 4 minutes.

Freeway southbound, blocking the eastbound turn lane, two vehicle accident with injuries, officer. Triple engine 8, fire alarm 2460 West Bennett Street to Courier.

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0: 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They've been working on the alarms.
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Signal of engine 8, outside fire 2551 West Lombard Street. Could be a log burning behind the residence. Outside.

Circle engineer showing you not to the outside fire 2551 West of Lombard for a log. Correction, there's going to be smoke coming from a burn pile. No flame seen. Office 5.